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Would of kujuchi in your midi free and Zamzi bronoso na mebdeba.

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And I'm because we are sweet and yet the way, and I'm because I'll work with Tammy Pa Branham T Studio. 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
1: Na ye ni mse rechi ya. 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
0: Dabi ya anu wakane men. 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
0: Any pair good that we should have my word to one so hen and all. 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
1: Yeah, name is
0: Radia da wasi. So one be a wasi will be a wadi. Then we win in one. 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Ogusua water when it. 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

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Will be kura, but not you pass over one and in Panajume say. Never could re, was what be kura, but not you pass, oh, wow. 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So benya abampa said you were quite ye no. You don't go pour me so catch them me. 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Bimba ne ma. 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Ness will feel. Go a debate to this alarm, bro. What can be poor wemu? What can we mu? What can we mu? What you? 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Oh, a prophet be. 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Be Bibles were worm wet me will be a David war. Now, oh, bad David and chain. The Bibles all shan a day. What didn't you mean some as said David the day? Now, all catch it, David say. Fia and Slowati. Now, major show and Sabin come with that. A question perform would not be Israel, Mampini, would not be Israel. Now, may you were bedjeti. 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

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My menombra baby and person who is not in then. Her Abiata old Janeno. 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I could woo. 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

Abrantiano, Nanim de Womudia, Udia Ginaman, what he said, the Shadow Mizaka Abedda Wokayano was Emposian Yanko Ponani, who would name Yamishin the Bain, said Tom Rebia Wayaha. What me in a nia, o in a nia, say a ready in a nimpa. Yan somo. O clon croye. Mammy's our clon croye to say. And then we are say your four. Bonnie are your four. See your puny papa soa. Your number there, we are see your cat, you mama for the area. Damn it, I don't mean to be lying. Yeah, hey, jacket, near you say. That the boy, any pie, you're not me, Yamias, mama, mini, and Yamibo. Yamiba. So this is Bukatankua, now, but yet. Better internet, oh, Piaman Fafaso. Radimu Mabawati.

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If you do with any abre and some awards, and yet, baby, I would number Doma Becano, the bush of Funina, a canoe cura and Kenya. The moment in your name said, you know, I'm looking kind, baby. 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

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And you may be a Babu Bobu Bomwa, which is in Yamu. I don't want some no cane. 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

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And Yamaya Diana, there was a fast of Tari and Bra. And Yamaya Diana, catch your buzzer for Bible, no bra. I did Yamay dance a Bibian Wunamua and see your Bible. So, but Yakaza, mediate a bimada, Udia Yanketua, the devil with the Namme, what of a bimuda? 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
2: sofo
0: now what is say
2: madam good morning
0: yeah ye shi aye ache
2: ai na me yeso so here
0: oh adai
2: ye de nyankopo ase na we dey time I will preach no
0: aha
2: o kan bibi ohun
0: good
2: na we say eh adwuma am wo ye nti ya na bibi oho a won pese wo beka e bia obi ti wo for the first time e nti na me pese me busa se se wo yi wo hwa dia na wo ka se software and never can say or your wine. They didn't say or yeah juma way. 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
0: Yo yango po shlao. 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Me yeah juma ewo KNUST. 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
2: Dr. E.K. Opoku.
0: E.K. 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
2: Ese eno ye scaffolding. 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
0: 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Me ye researcher so so.
2: Mm-hmm.
0: Aha, and you know, said ye cast will be a lecturer.
2: That's
0: aha,
2: right. Okay.
0: Sa ena beti mi akaniti.
2: Into more or less, wouldn't mebunu eta inya interaction?
0: Which, eno correct.
2: And you know, you are always in the better position to tell the air course. So it sounds like every day you meet mebunu. Into wouldn't the omo firm the omo ye any the omo here. No now wouldn't you have to win changes? So why you need the answer?
0: Yo. Your friend or uncle Dazzy. Now say you know our head.
2: Okay, uncle no. And then who's on your fantini? And son I would daddy no. Fanti for your uncle or more fanny. Uncle Dazzy. What about then?
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2: Adu
0: spiritually.
1: You can say
2: emotional, socially.
1: It is not for nothing. And then you made them brain. And then the first day of September.
2: Yeah.
1: Yes, yeah, you know, say, I'm sorry. No. I'm going to pay you more than.
2: Okay.
1: If I'm a Bruno.
2: Okay.
1: I'm going to be my Ghana. 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
2: Eno krepa.
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2: You know, but today you ask yourself, under the reset, they said they're going to create 24-hour economy, create opportunity for the youth. Zero. They said one job, three shifts. The jobs are not even there in the private sector. One key thing they could have done was to maintain the Akufo-Addo economic policy for the private sector, the 1D1F, and perhaps deal with the challenges there too and strengthen it. But they cancel it completely. As we speak, if you talk to the private sector, any businessman in this country, the manufacturers, if you ask them that upon cancellation of the 1D1F, what did this government introduce? Zero. So there is no initiative for the private sector to incentivize the private sector. The private sector need that enabling environment to attract them to grow our economy.
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2: Well, I acknowledge the effort being made to reform Cocoa Board. I commend them for that effort. But even so, the challenges that we raised in terms of the law, they decided to go by their usual Ethiopia and they signed the law. But for the maize farmer, it is in Ghana today, it is cheaper to buy imported maize than a locally produced maize. Rice farmers are suffering. It is cheaper to buy imported rice than locally produced rice. What is the Agric Ministry doing about this? The buffer stock company, they are awarding contracts to suppliers to supply schools under the school feeding. I was expecting this government, as part of helping our local farmers, to put in place a regulation that would mandate

0: and make it compulsory for all those suppliers to buy from our local farms.
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Benham and Afi Obama Jangmo women Saba 3-3 respectively. I don't know who could Premier League Arsenal women such Aston Villa Shamekabakwa when went 20 years from Ami Yes Wapanafi Kofialas Kenema 4 manager Zach Mum and Afi Kenafa made a master planner the channel say a idea 1-0 in Arsenal Kofa win and some game and also Timmy Kwaswa Bukayo Timmy Dayo Ayo in Kasaka one in ya the winning goal in Arsenal Bobo Kwentiman Jazak says hey more for two I'm win sitting in half from two matches Arsenal Bobo Kwentiman almost watching me up on NT way I have matches out when I'm sitting in a pass and then the transfer window here cause him na mame fane kwa se 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also a game war, and I come as a dealer, and also Barcelona, a branch of Bakwa and the Constantine Allies, when you're ACL, our Dortmund, and into Arsenal, and a German club, and did a Borussia 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what also Austria defender, and also Johnny Club, Man City in Swabia. Elias Allen from Bobo Kwan to the Palmeiras, £34 million deal. On also call AC Milan de Giavoro, the Rosinari Asani Omari Hutchinson on loan from Nottingham Forest until the end of the season. One also NFL Crambo, Yvenya Buend, Elman and Diaya. One also Johnny Man City from Everton for £65 million. And also Aya Dan, and which Yvenya Boy and a team at the Balagoon. And also Everton, a Jatron, £40 million fee for Monaco and branch and team at the front Balagoon one on swear journey team no and when she mammy funny just who PM other transfer update about to just a Chelsea Gogipa Robert Sanchez Adriana Como and she a loan deal and on also call Enzo Jeremiah Fernandez Chelsea demande £120 million before Sam you be close to transfer in Dominion just a bueno subject to medical so no super common city one on Bobo Kodum Kodi Gakpo Estee Puig our Liverpool one on Bobo Kodum Wabra woman to me and secure and a replacement. I was to, and one so, and a bit to just, Lene Messi and Thras Kodachina La Polka. What I said in international career, 21 years in Ingina, and a banner, we a picture of Mosmani, and then, and a South Africa Bafana Bafana, Ebony D, as your manager for Republic of South Africa, Gabriel Sous, Aqua Kodru, during the first interview, or seen in Nino Aye, or which means Sakai and my Barcelona, what I was so, Bobo Kuna, we are Tansia, in a more abject. And by Yan Nasi, Nafi, Yan Sari, Yan Kopiamo Kuma Uman Community Bank PLC, the listening bank since the year 1982, and a buyer by Yamasuro, Yadichuma, a buyer customer, Sikam by Mabosia, Mamiobo Jabo Jadan, Termina Cassia, Momaja Bosabo, Chum, Fan Question of Businesses, Mu, Adansi Debe Biro, Jupiter, Pitan, Chibo Sako, and Afi, and Echi Fakowa Gampo, and a Boga, Kayachia, and Edia, Mobile Jesus Kennedy, Aquaco Bulum Business, and so bam for so be brave. What you soon so? Kakanga craft for say ya. You might boost trouble to a country and I'm a say ya. Any old democrat. You might attractive investment. You know, fixed deposit. How do you see about your wa? When you good returns of the car. What about your share and branches? No, I'm a come alaba. Can you chat a four? I say as a for bombs. So I don't call judge if you just say, come a woman call, but I want to send it to the bomb. Send it to the cobay. Wouldn't you mean to the mom? I say, I bet you my frame. Oh, 0501-340083 and a 02020-28337 Kumauman Community Bank PLC, the listening bank of him. Yanko Action Progressive Institute. Now they are telling us over the years, thousands

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Anyway, ye be a school and a road one answer on a fan ye baby be and Colonel Beco school. Yes, so much I read on bag about my channel and not just say, oh, I am ready. One bear ready near the home is a compute Ghana back to school season with a certain discount. You know, yeah, 1-40% now. Exciting discount. 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Na only a month so ending come on 0302-752-020. What's up, Yomu? Oh, 0243-143-143. Charlie, you for level up, Compute Ghana. Passion for technology. Wey, any abwa for almost way more. Yere fast track sports on Kokroko morning show. So, yere ebro. At the moment, yere cool ruler, the private chief, 2-4 months, kamono hene. Ha. And he, ba, for kinedwet. Ha, it's everyone also, ba, to us, the amamo.

0: 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Wishes papa pa yeah boy dance out to say yes. A danya ye fe. A mini Bonima Street Complex. Quality wishes. Bonima Street Complex. There was a for YF Johnson. For 0244-126-625.
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3: 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And in Kwani, suya jayi. 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Ye music, ewaho. Ye science sports yina, bi ewaho. And tiamaya si astrotif. Oh, school mu humpu. 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Yes, tim kwadano, oh, nyami strokwines. And cry hutsha, and cry hun yefi. Sawa teacher foa. 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Yeje enkwadan totofi wa ewa crutch. Eko si JHS.
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3: 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OKS Junction. Kumase. Nazareth Montessori Educational Complex. Come and see.
6: She said, "Yeah, yeah, to be hard, yeah." It's a shiny shop.
7: Me report no way.
6: Munya, so many numbers on ye. It's a shiny ubotum. As a move for business with you, Bimona. I'm a white, yes. I guess I'm a bucuno. The Biani had been for Frau, and so I'm on 2 BN. Also, be a dean say, and yes, some drain when you. Hey, yes, you got some. 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And now 0302-00-390. 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For Sika Samu, how you know better yet.
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5: 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And then you nothing. And this out the DSL unlosing steel trusses. E go down so via. Now the donima. NMK premium roofing sheets. And chance a boswa kaho. Oh. Nature sa jumanes. Na NMK premium roofing sheets. And chance ya donima dia beg. Yo maho duo. Yo wa NMK long span. Unlosing. And in the governance. IBR. And NMK nails. E mu pia so. Sa unisika. 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When we latest producer, Donima Diaba, Abeka Dadane,
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5: 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Donima Still Complex, Bebia, Adepawa, F. Wonono.
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8: Hello, FM. 17 gone past 8, Mr. Samuel Koku, Setofe. And you know, and your founder, Mills Institute, or your software, and or your politician, and a writer. Chief, good morning.
9: Good morning, King Edward.
8: Yeah, who are you? Now, what's wrong to say?
9: Ah, shall I body out my bed and I say, first, September, to God be the glory, yeah.
8: Amen.
9: It started here first January, I think I say, we are here, but, yeah, sorry, I'm not here, I say, and you're doing American movie.
10: You get up on the bed and I say, what do you have a quick year,
8: all right. So for now, I'm afraid of a call. Mr. Ghana, you know, you hear direction, advice, and sometimes, you know, maybe a bit me a buana ya kwe ni mche, norma, in here. Over the weekend, and come on, Dominiti, attendee, ye dino, amanyo semu, efa, the traditional media, social media, and other stuff. Yeah, they say no idea in the room. They say, yeah, kwe, nipa dudu na well-meaning Ghanaians, omu consent. Say, bia se wo se wafra, anase se wafuloa. And they say, anope, ye ni hunko mo kakra, na ye kwa ye befaswa. Yina ye bitimi, atleti na yehu ntu ye baaya eno enti ne baaya we nya manyosem
9: yo kime do me dafi eh na ko ponsha o ne ejima efo kin
8: amen
9: o se ye ifan is the coat of arms eh Ghana ya chance de ke sie ba kon a eh yen fa ndi agro ah otoka se me si seal of state president nkwa ene tumi use coat of arms e won e kai ni many cause coat of arms of the kind of sincere everything at him because he ran and ma hon kwansi a then he actually also you see freedom and justice in your fan who the 1957 I am my fan kind of so red gold green I had the anthem twice so God bless our homeland Ghana so I says the day kesi we try a progress or so freedom and justice. In other words, they are better freedom no and you judge justice at all. And then I hire no. They are better freedom no and you judge justice no. And yes, it will be the freedom of speech. Freedom of speech. And to be a sorry, or to become your ope. Ofum kwa. If you are Munyano, on from here. On from here, Munyano, on from here. As I'm Cassia Bar, Frank and Sisu, King Edward, and they say, and me, the baby, I agree. Nico Conido sitting down here. In the last 2 months, Akwebi, I'm sure you know who I'm talking about, but Mimboni did my name, Frank Wakwanemo. He has called me not less than 3 times. Of him, I know he did my thing. Because I don't see all your politics be. I'll feel the same me. Many men to send me or no yanity. Or the different numbers, be fair. And so pick here. What can you do now? Attempt the dinner to us. Then I just cut him.
8: Any panel or media space, and I said
9: that. Oh, dear media space. It's why you know who I'm talking about. I said that I don't want to glorify him. Now, no, maybe I come as a girl. Maybe I'm a public lecture work at UKN University. Many need to not plane back on Iowa or die by force because no one needs to plane. So it will not be a bubble. I say, God forgive you, you don't know what you are doing.
8: No, it will be fair. What did you attend? What for?
9: Say or no, or no, some will be our politics. And I'm meaning some sandy panel. That's a tiny panel. But when I will decide to say you're going to play your politics a certain way. I don't play my politics that way. No, family didn't. What did you make them? Just like that. So I am also a recipient of the politics of insult. But is that? Is that in Fuching? Maybe did you DHA? And the evidence I made the found. Look at what has happened over the weekend or since last week. And for me, as somebody who has worked at the presidency before, into the media, Mark can't see you say. Now, come on, man, is that Kenya? Me here, Juma. I will akonya kesi ane wono. At every point in time, me obete na akonya ane shono. Kinedwedo. So yeah, me party ni. So yeah, me party ni. 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
8: ya no wo deba kasapemu ayeye ti ase na echerese
9: 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I have gotten calls because of the work I do in the sub-region and elsewhere. Mm-hmm. So friends have called and, you know, what's going on? So, King Edward, it is sad.
8: And you remember, I said, say first, then to say.
9: Well,
8: I could draw. And I hear fa and I ye pessy a did do. Now say and ye beat me I sanitize it, sir, a dear we are. Ya sanitize the system.
9: Kim Edward.
8: Chief.
9: And I make him say, me, when I lost my daughter, I was told, send me this, Michelle Kukumima. So, a group of people, people started this thing. And I have bo mabaso, bo munkoso, oh munye, munkoso, oh munye, oh f, oh munkoso munye. Today, the questions are, obi num no to ye. Who let their dogs out? Who let their dogs out? So who let the dogs out? That's the biggest question. Who let the dogs out? Why may be a puno a man crime PAPA?
8: Okay, yes, it's better late than never. Ye be a prono and crammer and a pee. As I say, it's Timmy S.R.
9: Let's move forward as a decent society.
8: Ah, Abofra ATS radio, Abofra TV. What in a Tihua won't feel ashamed. Now, the me who is a one year Kodati TV and him and now say mutie radio and no maybe a free so but sometimes that's a waff ferry grass up around ATV because
9: Kim Edward, you know, make us a chinin that way into me bonten go bonten a bit near the bema and you beat papa to me fansa into any man
8: yebebo gumbi.
9: Akolana, you see a friend cable tailor, Akolano. Why name him so on the SID way for a band? He said, in fact, when you talk about fine, and you trust him, say there's nothing new happening under the sun. Uko share a Bible time in Columbia, a friend is saying Ahab, a pen Nabot, a assassin to a Nabot, yon ton mano. And I just said, go bomb up. Someone cast a Nabot, I say. And your parry number to bo a kuno. Trust them say, only a scoundrels. Scoundrels. Ah, trust from Epache say, see, ANC or ANCC was satisfied being seen that. And see, our recent politics are here. This scoundrel. Why no one at this house scoundrel we buy it?
8: But, to be very fair, to be very fair and honest with ourselves, let's not mix
9: apples with oranges, I beg you.
8: No, let's we are have having a conversation.
9: Hold on.
8: Yeah.
9: Muntier three. Omu did he attend? They threatened, or they were supposed to have issued threats. There are two different things.
8: I see.
9: I don't think they were jailed for insults.
8: I see.
9: Yeah. They were supposed to have issued threats. Says CJ, no, what should be. And I was very much involved in the Muntie trade because I was deputy general secretary at the time. And these boys were on Muntie FM. For the first time, I made me call in one prison. It was because of these three boys. The first time I had to step foot at in one prison to go and visit them. It was because of these three boys. Of course, today they don't remember. So some of them will sit on radio and television now. And at the media semi year came. Omono mu lead the campaign and said, Mundi ko kwany do what him. Obu refuse time and almost in the own prison. And I'm more fair from Yesu.
7: Kwaku, baby, I am waiting. We are sure, sir, a baby if you are. We are sure, sir, baby if you are. We are sure, sir, my baby, me will feel. Now, me, a vigil, a one crying. My ba is a woman, I bear vigil. Yea, and let dear. Because of the same policies of insults and patronage, one of them in particular, he will sit on television and radio and recruit boys. But the point I'm making is that, so they had their issues. But you see, it was not this type of direct insults. So to me, Ghana. Ni abone ho ban tele na ko Supreme Court ya si High Court judge bi a o se akwanu e di ni court run fe o e di onon kasa ni hun fe o ada o be du Ghana no Umbra Court e me yi na no. And as far as I'm concerned, contempt is in the bosom of judges, it's not in the bosom of the law. So if a judge says you are in contempt of my court, say the Tringham crowd, we're in the crowd, we're talking about Tringham now, we're in the ta-ta-ta-ta-ta, I want the court, you are in contempt of my court. But it's a quite way by a London airport, and your money security, a bond who buy, sometime. Supreme Court judges are you almost fresh first, 2025. Almost a 2 months, something say, a human first, a human mobile, and say, a Supreme Court judge, and say, Munkot and that's a quite way case, mumbungu. And almost almost yeah, yeah. They be kai on some be Supreme Court judges ejuma first of year no any service ejuma we omo ko yeye. So those justices of the Supreme Court, why and they be agree, can they excuse themselves from that decision that they took? And yeah, can so there's a precedent. There's a genesis and some you could do a revelation. Now the recent phenomenon by King Edward. And to then start here, I've been 15 years old, tit for tat. They started chit. Have you seen the new phenomenon? So now they have decided that they will not use their face. So it is even worse than when they are. It is even worse than when they are using their faces. And because of the name, N.A.A. Krana, the group will be about 2 7. But when they must move to Chiobo, it's okay, you ain't using your Nimbium. It's now they're blank. You're the enemy. Ubetimia Timframa, Quatimframa.
8: But some of them here, Ubetimia, who a device.
7: Now, what the name of the name of the name of the name of the name of
8: the name
7: of the name of the AI. And the name of the name of the name of the name of AI name. It won't be
8: done. That's the technology bit me establish. Say a wo a hana na wo device.
7: No problem. But that is up to you, the prosecutor, to prove your case. It's much easier when the person uses his face or her face.
8: But Osofo, yemfa the oshase ne kwaye oshase ne.
7: Jesus Christ, when he came, was blunt. Let us be blunt. Jesus Christ didn't just come to preach peace. He said, "Do baby, your catch there in Pharisees, you know, or say move vampires." You move vampires, hypocrites and parasites. So let's be frank with the issue. Jesus Christ didn't just come and preach salvation and redemption and go away. He came with a message. So the truth of the matter, and I'm saying, sir, where did this thing start from? Say, Obidi Osiyo Tia Brutley, a man for Yere no be super homo. And Obidi Diyo Matem. Only Obabia Wagana ne pant color. Only Obabia no for size. Only Mobibia bra size. What kind of nonsense is that? I mean, let's be blunt. What kind of nonsense is that? Obibia wakana. Almost like one of you. So, only Mobibia pant color. Any Mobibia nufu size. Time bia, Obibia jari bia. Only time Obibia jari. And we have entertained him. You have entertained him. And he prides himself in the fact that Sebi are buying bi and they're born a whole buying. It will get to me in Fanny Fankano. Look, are we saying, I've been in governance before, in all humility. You think that if people wanted to pick that boy up in the U.S., in terms of collaboration. Other than King Edward, even in the US, Omu need laws against cyberbullying. Don't they have laws against cyberbullying in the US? Say or key US on our yes idea no. Obey to me US ho across code free, baby. So we think that if we want to do, but of course, let me even forget about collaborating with the US partners. Because the man actually was brought to Ghana by the state. It is the state that brought him and protected him.
8: Is that the price the state has to pay? Why for not? Doing that, internet sebi.
7: So we are now coming to your initial question. So the state did it. Now we are all suffering the collateral damage as the Republic of Ghana. So now the question is, what next?
8: Yeah, I never knew about some of the characters until last Saturday. Lawyer Martin Pebu. No TV, so say.
7: And oh, no, Martin, please hold on.
8: Wait a second. Let me finish with my question. Hame. Say, because, Sebi, mami, I was in a baby, wabon a bra, and the only crime, and they say, we worry, former vice president, but the only crime, they say, nikunu any certain president. Not Sebi, a nipa biti baby, a subject to almost to such dehumanizing. You can say, I'm a papa. Now, granted, says a woman, Mindy Sam, Maui, and answer, wouldn't we amba any woman, then crow for your musea. How do you feel?
7: My brother, on no matter, people know. As some way start here, or to radio, so to TV, so I justify it. Say, maybe a chim, a bit more to you, be said. Kun JJ Maya Radi, Kun JJ Maya Radi, Radi, Kun JT, Omo, Edisan Yomono, Ed justify attend the day. Kinedo, me know your secondary school. San Yomono, Sad Beatino. Yet the yes sports, it is sports. A Radi Kum, me watch motor school. A Radi Kum Prisek Maya Radi, Radi Kum Prisek Maya Kum. How do you, Martin, people? Use this song within the social space of teasing and laughing to justify blatant insults on the person of individuals. You, Martin Pebu, you justified it. Say insult is not a crime. It is obi didi watem na ofe say o say udia and your cocot. That was Martin Pebu's initial logic. It has nothing to do with law. Answer na law, beba. Answer na physics, beba. Answer na science, beba. Answer na music, beba. Answer na art, beba. No. Na kumpo boye ni na niseso eno maye. Common sense.
8: But Osofo, you say only a fool doesn't change. Maybe he's sad. Maybe he's reflected. Maybe.
7: Say na about bubu ano. Inti afedie. Iya unse bedin komo. But in common, I have been, before the Bible, Genesis, say Genesis and Revelation to remember. Genesis. And upon ba, a we to remember, at the end to mean, sir. So the cosmic realm has been ordered. It has, there must be A before B, before C, before Z. So the question is, who is going to cage that modern day scoundrel? Who is going to cage him? Somebody, because if you listen to this, the people who are replying, King Edward, consistently, they make reference to that character. Standard procedure. Say, omu catch re yen o manforce, sebi, yan sorry keke, and ye ba ye se, San Simuya Babekika, Debbie. But Bana sa, because in Yunasubi war. As we say, nature hates a vacuum. So these people are not operating in a vacuum. They are anchoring the Omu Yenina to somebody who is known to this system. Why? Rawlings system, was that in place? No. Kufuor system, was that in place? No. President meals system, was that in place? No. The president Mahama, the first term, was it in there? I don't know. Nana Akufo-Addo there towards the end, second term, and as far Abua we unity.
8: But how so did the be?
7: Oh, please. You can take it network. When you do this kind of thing, you spoil the conversation. Why nobody did that? You tell me why nobody did
8: that. What's the Abua we unity?
7: Is it not a country and a Abua? This animal reared its head. I'm not so if you want us
8: no,
7: to
8: no,
7: go
8: sometimes it's a certain,
7: no listen listen in tree how do you refer to an animal not a boa when you people do that you hurt the conversation you know the context in which I'm
8: sorry
7: talking.
8: So shall we make progress
7: in heaven you have the word avu
8: Mati.
7: Avu means dog
8: Mati. Can you understand? Mati.
7: So please we said this ugly this animal reared its head. I'm just speaking the language.
8: I now get you. Don't get ruffled, my brother. Go easy.
7: You know, so the point I'm making is that it was towards the tail end of second time Nana Akufo-Addo. Then we saw this ugly animal rear its head, the ugly animal of insults. At this point, I'm not even talking about the personality. I'm talking about the phenomenon. The ugly animal of insults. Na mika sebi ya tembidi ebi ebi wohodita. Aden sebi ni mufre president Mills Pudo. Se anu si ya tembidi ya si Rawlings sebi o ye Hafkas sebi di ende. So we've had pockets of loose talk. That one enja ene nja otima. But this sustained.
8: And your friend Matt Slingin.
7: Good. Thank you. But this is sustained attack by a certain individual. Look at Nanu the other year president Kufuor. Papa, Kufo, anopa meka me bo udinu. Ma sorry, imprensa, han matenase. But, ose edi ye mfantong. Ati kokoso, nana utumfo, ma sorry, imprensa, han matenase. Fatemi, but ose edi ye mfantong. Asofo, even me, recently, last year, Christian Council for si okoko anjido, you are a theologian, enti ene, brani en nanti, bianke di enyako pondi ubeye. This guy sat there, and insulted the whole Christian Council of Ghana. From head to toe, Christian Council, Obiaken, someone put down a money kokwanyi dohu, people put down a money kokwanyi dohu, and then I say, I mean, how? How? So today, look at the reaction. Look at the reaction that we are getting. Is it not disturbing? Who will support this? Say, do you know how to pay your money? Your mom penny, then you can and I said, be super on Sahara, and like you are saying, and I'm saying, and the words you and I, we cannot reproduce them
8: because you were properly brought up.
7: And I'm your idea, no, so I'm also part of the SB. You have to remove. I see it almost yet to move here, but near Bakuno Yeninti. Massa, so you say anger, a buffoe.
8: Inimura.
7: Thank you.
8: Some of us are afraid, say. Yeah, careful, be do point, be sir, freedom, I enjoy in the airspace. Why are you a bed, Jeffrey? Mama, Ebia, Ebinum Susa, or my own, until a brevino, na ye nisa, plural media, ye was say no. You only had only one voice, GBC. Any pebby coin, any pebby advocate, and son, a yinya media pluralism, said ye, yinya the same. Say, a binom a take his adi way for granted. Now, nobody knows where this can end us, baby, a dear bequa could see. But Miss Rosa adi, and ain't dear bena, open ye bit me a ye, said ye be a yin could do sa point, no. Chief.
7: I went back to the freedom. Let me go back to the freedom and justice. You can't have freedom without justice. And you can't have justice also without freedom. So let's go back to our basic principles. Let's be bold enough to accept the freedom. But let's add the justice to it. Let's accept the freedom and add the justice. Oh, and our media freedom, and our press freedom, and our free speech, and our one. Look at where we have got into. It's sad. It pains me. And you see, also because of social media, and I'll cut earlier on. And you say, man, can you time out? You have to

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8: Action.
7: Hmm. 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Now, it's in
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ankasa no ehu. Na me show ade sanwum ankasa no. From the composition to instrumentation be bia was some point. Mami, mami na wapi kolo ase. Wapi? Baby, I will be, I want to say is that this is one of your classic tunes, Hawaii, ever. Then no just our people on the tune, you know. And that's the champ on Sanway Jumani. With about 32 minutes after 4. Midi Jinamu, I will show me Hoka Cry.

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Hey, Mia! 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Send a new first time, I yawadu, aka the Bone Shaker. Enemy D. Na Santimamu, and you will be our friend for a C4 driver. 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

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Drop no run it, and it's running like Pan Lau. What do you say?

Church of Mamma Tabia Heba, Miss Sunny, be wine and a quack quack pie. And by the same name, some mammy will toss a show. Kafra, Kafra, Bobadi and Adia, who are Tabia Natural Capsules in Libby. Heba Mother Jai says, see, Mr. Bobadi, your friend Tabia Natural Capsules. Obia, when your constipation was a babwa. Sisi deyo ya na ukoko na abasadi ya meka na Nani obe hiya tabi ya natural capsules no Misi join in live no bra bra bra live no subi Mi bacho ya wa tabi ya heba mixa Male male fuwa no moe Male ya fuwa nini na adia I said when your general bodily pain to be put your when you was fear kakra Mr. One word run on a media man your friend Tabia Herba mix you were Tabia Takumbama and anybody over Honor would need to come

heard you, Mama. You be smiling. I've heard your track to acquire a Tabia Zenicano. And you need immune booster, no? Man, you boost your immune system, no? Now, you're a mama, come on to Hawati. Mama, you're not ready, and you know. Herbal and the pharmacy, who do I mean in everyone? Pim for a man, Numbio. And I be out there, woman, Quadano for Hen one, Numbi, Miss Sewa. A crown of crown need 15 years, a Hen one for Bian Tianano. Miss Sewa. Oh, Padu, the Abbey Patch, your number in here 0243 686 861 and 0245 749 206. Fatabia for Nisia. Edward Asumi, Menasi Waha, what's up, Gumama Mefili? And I knew what called you from Yamisha, bra. Bagu citizen, Bagu, what's up? Benji, yeah, my own sweat, and Bethany sweat, and Mufi Bantama. Join it live and I'm say, yes, I'm going to come on so bad, you won't come on the. The assembly is critical. Oje, hua, won't tell us yet. And yet then I watch it real. And yet then I watch it real. And it, Drakunu Reng, you know. And Tom of Fish was safo. Same price, oh. Palak, palak, redfish are redfish. Cassava fish are cassava fish. And so back on the crew run, honor. The crew run in the other for 10 watch a radio. What would you want to say, Sabia? Mekana, Haji Haji Afonu calling you. Hey, I said, oh, yeah. I didn't need that, palak. I don't know. I count you too, oh, yeah, yeah, yeah. As the Achamutu Nanka 5 City 5 City no.

fetest glorious year, man. Happy glorious birthday. Going out to you. We're free, Alba. Nana Joa. How are you, Jumon? Mikaf TV. I'm still in the ice, man.